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1: My mama done told me when I was in knee pants. 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Yes, woman's sweet talk and give you the big eye. But when the sweet talking is done,

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